0: Very, very nice. I say, you're rather late, aren't you? You just shown up? Now then, I have indeed a... Have you just shown up as well? Where the fuck you lot been? Is the bar still open?
1: Desde el corazón minero de Tierra Amarilla, te acompaña Candelaria Radio, más cerca de ti.